could man be without feelings? They let us experience so much. They teach us, sometimes bringing pain, sometimes joy. Emotions. Without them, we would be empty. Words aren't always able to express our feelings, but music is.

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Tell me who's that riding, John the Revelator. Wrote the book of the seventh seal. Who's that riding, John the Revelator? Tell me who's that riding, John the Revelator. Well, who's that riding, John the Revelator? Wrote the book of the seventh seal. You know, God walked down in the cool of the day, called Adam by his name, and he refused to answer because he's naked and ashamed. Who's that riding? John the Revelator. Who's that riding? John the Revelator. Who's that riding? John the Revelator wrote the book of the seventh seal. You know, Christ had 12 apostles, and 3 he led away. Say, watch with me 1 hour till I go yon and pray. Tell me who's that riding, John the Revelator. Tell me who's that riding, John the Revelator. Who's that riding, John the Revelator? Wrote the book of the seven seas. Who's that riding, John the Revelator? Tell me who's that riding, John the Revelator. Who's that riding, John the Revelator? Wrote the book of the seven seas. Christ came on the Easter morning. Mary and Martha were there to see. Go tell my disciples to meet me in Galilee. Tell me who.

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0: Vous écoutez Origine sur ICI Musique Country avec François Lemay, parce que des fois, c'est bien d'avoir de la peine quand tu as de la guitare.
1: This wood is in a tangle, baby, now. Everybody sang a song. If I can go to water, baby, ain't gonna be here long. I'm gonna build myself a key so I can move down on the ground. So when I go to the army, darling, won't be no reds around. I got my questionnaire, baby, now. Got my call card, too. 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Now what's I'm gonna do? I'm gonna build myself a key so I can move down on the ground. So when I go to the army, darling, won't be no reds around.

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I would lay that drunk when Uncle Sam's on after me. I'm gonna build myself a cave so I can move down on the ground. So when I go to the army, darling, won't be no reds around. I was going to go to deep blue sea. My baby, she began to cry. She began to holler, nana, bye, bye, bye. Gonna build myself a cave so I can move down on the ground. So when I go to the army, darling, won't be no rest around.

Playback system. Playback system. Playback system. Playback system. Playback system. Playback system.